that returners to Tyler Beam's Orville failure to reinstate

an 8310 break. Above, which is her friend's house, friend is going through a divorce, husband's been threatening the friend with 11. 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His

0: encounters and there's a patient in the hospital needs consent for treatment, unable to get in touch with anyone at home.
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0: Clear.
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0: 7, go ahead.
1: King Frank Young 1416, KFI 1416. We'll be up here off of Sting. I'll get you across street here in a second.

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65-year-old male in seizure. 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

0: 470, go ahead.
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Good afternoon, Loose in the House, 286 North Santa Street.

0: Friday night. 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
1: 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She's gonna have to wait. 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
0: 22-16.

0: an attempt, 720 Spring Street.
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0: John Union Robert 1565, JUR 1565. At a second this time.
1: That's clear. Do you want to return? Tracy Sue Hutton, 57 out of Worcester. She's valid, negative. Plates are expired. Clear.

0: Dispatch 207.
1: Yes.
0: Just be advised, the caller mentioned a knife and brass knuckles. However, they are not being used at this time, just mentioned.
1: Okay.

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It went into the fairgrounds. I don't know if anybody called in, was missing anything. Copy. I don't think I'm going to be able to catch him.

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Please attach.

oral paraprofessional, 2019 Hiram Court for smoke investigation. Caller advised the oven turned on and the house is full of smoke. I'm worried about CO2. Is it Orville Fire Personnel, 2019 Hiram Court. For a smoke investigation, caller advised the oven turned on and the house is full of smoke. More about CO2. Cross streets of Aden and Joseph Boulevard. Timeout 209.

424. 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She did not want her to leave. If you won't have Wi-Fi, she'll leave. 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
1: Okay, we're out.

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The caller, one of the vehicles, are they still running? 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

7, Patrick Square Personnel, 237 Jones Street, 79-year-old male, breathing difficulty and back pain. 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

I'm just down 6991 Columbus Road. 88-year-old male father, not a good person to listen to this. 8500 Clinton Township Squad, this is my second squad call. What's the town, Sydney, Joy? 6991 Columbus Road. 88-year-old male father, came out of bed, not injured, request post assist. 4-4-4-K-8-2-5.

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Also advising has a high fever. Cross streets of Hostetler, Mineral Springs. Timeout 426.

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0: Sure.

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Congratulations.

Bridge Road, Danbury Woods, 130 for a 100-year-old male hospice patient unable to urinate. Attention with paramedic 3, 939 Portage Road, Danbury Woods, room 130, for a 100-year-old male hospice patient unable to urinate. Robin Hood in Allendale, timeout 626.

attention, one for medic 211 in Guard Street. For an 84-year-old female, unable to get out of bed due to pain. 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For an 84-year-old female, unable to get out of bed due to pain. Cross streets of Burbank and Taylor. Timeout 653.

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21 Interpol Township Squad Personnel, second 121 and a half North Portage Street. Male subject with something in his eye. PD on scene. 8500 Chippewa Township Squad Personnel, second call, 121 and a half North Portage Street. Male subject with something in his eye. PD on scene. 858 KUI 325.

in the parking lot in a black Ford Expedition. 28-year-old female, feels like she's going to pass out. Also expressing chest pain. Attention to the 3-1706 Bell Avenue, Worcester Dental, in a parking lot in a black Ford Expedition for a 26-year-old female. Feels like she's going to pass out. And chest pain. Prostitutes of Cleveland Road in winter. Timeout. 59.

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1: Identity, felonious assault, possession of drugs, trafficking drugs. 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That's clear. 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

0: 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I'm going to follow. Can you just confirm with Madonna that they're doing this at Walter's Reuben Hospital, if he can get an ETA?
1: Yeah.

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PCI may want to review that and have him fill out the appropriate pages and drop those videos on his laptop.

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1: Good. 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
2: Okay.

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0: We'll be 33 from LCI, en route to Stark County. Pick up 121 R15, break for name.

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0: Okay. If they want him, I'd like to divert to Summit County Hospital if possible. We're approaching 94.

0: Yeah.
1: Elise, 8-15 out of Merton and Barberton.
0: You copy?

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1: 3.
2: Everyone.

0: Are you clear of the trespass call?
1: And add those three individuals in that vehicle.
0: Break. 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It's not in progress right now. It's been occurring around 2200 hours. Caller's not in the area, can be reached by 19.
1: Service now. 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

Funny. Applied Behavioral Connections, 2376 Bannon. Sharpay's been running this for a couple of days. I believe it's from the lofts. We're trying to check some history on that area of Bannon Drive. At 9:30.

0: Go ahead.
1: Does the owner advise if the dog is aggressive, friendly, anything like that?
0: Some history, no comments at the card. We've tried the number. Apparently this was given to a home and then they wanted it back because the dog was acting not right. So we've tried both numbers and neither are answering. And Amanda or Alyssa Lupi.
1: Saw the dog heading through yards, wasn't able to get close enough to it. It's a brownish tan dog with a pink collar.

0: disappointed us. 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
1: A message for both Amanda and Alicia. It's in the call card. Believed to be the current owners.
0: Copy.

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0: 5500, Bay 50. 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
0: Turn on.

405 Trail. Okay, Jonathan. Mansky on 18. Okay.

Microwave out of the fiber.

614. 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Provide some information. I'll pass on the intro.

0: 15.
1: Have you had new course 15?

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Press the maiden and prospect, I'm on the call.

Arizona, 169 Cannon Drive, 82-year-old female, chest pains. She's going to attempt to open the front door. Specialist or Station 2, 169 Cannon Drive, 82-year-old female, chest pains and vomiting. Crested Burbank and Old Men, time out 10:13.

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0: Did you make contact? 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

0: Winchester Woods, 2710 Winchester Woods. Carmen G. George, 78-year-old male. Can't get out of bed without falling. Doors unlocked. Dispatch Worcester Station 3, 2710 Winchester Woods. 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Can't get out of bed without falling. After in 10 minutes, 10:26.
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0: 37.
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8500 New Pittsburgh Squad Personnel 3691 North Elyria Road for 48-year-old male vomiting, can't take his anti-rejection pills for his liver transplant. 8500 New Pittsburgh Squad Personnel on the 3691 North Elyria Road for a 48-year-old male vomiting, can't take his anti-rejection pills for his liver transplant. 1034 KUI 355.

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1: And I'm at Williams Point, just as far as I can step it up.
0: Copy. For now, the mail's on the...

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What's 209? Sir, with an escort in 10 minutes. That's anything, sir.

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0: Southwest Ohio, Rick. A doctor's office advising their patient, Mary Lou Howell. Language was jumbled. I could prescribe some meds, and they're concerned that she's possibly ODing right now.
1: Okay, I've been out.
0: Hello.

0: 87.
1: Go ahead.
0: She was prescribed 90 pills on the 11th of this month. If she was taking them correctly, she should have 60 left, and she told the doctor's office that she only has 10 left at this time. They refused to give her an additional prescription, and she was upset with them.
1: Okay.

Cleveland Clinic, East Mill Town Road. Second floor, Cole IOS. 63-year-old male, skin short of blood clot, light-headed, short of breath. First medic 2 to Cleveland Clinic, 741 Cole Town. We're on the second floor, the Cole IOS. 64-year-old male, skin short of blood clot, light-headed, short of breath. I'm out as a level 28.

0: Do you know if there's a Mexican for this to try to make contact?
1: The doctor office advised her sister lives next door, but they're not sure exactly the address.

0: 对，讲了一番话。OS upset stomach. She said she's feeling fine. She appears to be fine.
1: 11:39.

2025. 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

back to that noise ordinance call for service and update it for me. 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
1: 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So myself and 737 out,
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1: at,
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1: And Robinson vehicle.

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0: the location of this manhole?
1: Should be on Bell near the hospital. Nearest intersection is Bell and Winter.
0: Okay, that's what was reported to me as well. I'm not seeing it right now. I'll keep looking around the area.
1: So the fire department just went through. They advised that three of them couldn't lift it.

0: vehicles involved. 8,500 and squad and fire personnel suffered an East Wing and White on injuries. 3 vehicles involved. 12 6K
1: 8:30.

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0: 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You're probably going to want to cross over at Curzon.
1: That's clear. Dispatch, clear advance, 73 is on scene.
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1: 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VW359968. I don't need a return. I just need to attach as my driver, and I need a 47, please.
2: Okay, 455. You want me to head that way?

0: 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Are you still on the phone with the caller?
1: Affirmative.
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0: Just be advised, Norfolk Southern did call in and say that one gate is up and one gate is down on West High. There's maintenance en route.
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0: Yeah, you can disregard them. It's not a power line.

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0: 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You're going to have to let me. It would be accessible from Cohan Park as well.
1: Okay.

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Can't get to him. 1335 KUI 335.

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0: 469, 1401.
1: 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East of 94.
0: They're just east of 94, 1401.

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It's a positive report. 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
1: I have a harassment call at 534 Gashi Street. Caller advised she's being harassed over the phone. Caller requested a 17.

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1: I'll be clear from now on.
0: That's clear.

Still on the phone, that's from Girl the Spring Street, the Spring Street Department, Department AM. First, along with off the microphone, I'm seeing repeating the time on engine 301 Spring Street, Spring Street Department, Department AM. So I'm going off the plane. There's smoke or flames seen 10 off 1531.

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1: Ian Archer out of Canton. He's valid negative. He'll carry.

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0: 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It's being evacuated at this time. 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
1: Appears to be a disturbance at this point at 241 West Barwell Street. It's an ongoing issue with the neighbors. Landlord served a 3-day eviction notice and now going and making threats to, quote, beat her tail if you and 41 can respond.

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1: 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Break restarting.
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1: 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Cleat en route to the Marathon Columbus.

Eastern Road. Two vehicles in the air. Unknown extent of injuries. Airbags are deployed. Clear Creek Valley Road at Smithville Western Road for 3 unknown extent of injuries. 1642 KUI 335. Option going to be on TAC 1.

position

0: 911s I'm seeing 8,500 vehicles are off the roadway. Looks like moderate damage. We'll be out investigating.
1: 911, you're not seeing vehicles off the roadway.

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for a 5-year-old female, it's abdominal pain. Patient's going to be in a gray Honda Odyssey on the road. Dispatch, medic 3, a SWAT call. Sergeant Armstrong for a 35 right hand tingling. Located in a gray Honda Odyssey on the side of the road. Time out 1700.

0: I have a 911 miscellaneous at the Avenue in Worcester. 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

cruiser when it was a extended fire alarm. The 24 showing smoke. No further information. 17-13 T-Y-2-3.

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1: Alright, 5052.
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